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1: You know, book by Yako Jean Guru, Yako Live Show on Radio. Got show Yako Boro. Got music, meaning I don't want you all, Ben. Got Balanda Ben, yeah.

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1: One ya, Yuraki wangana wirirakai, Mara parli murung, Tele di irkalang or kaninan, Mr. America, Mudikan wuna Yuraki wangan Port Moresby, New Guinea, 1977 lo. 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
2: 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Ka only every pair hour. Katuzal ka Tuesday 15th of September 2026. Ka thank you lang mga call chamal kore awa ka 7 AM do. Ka later this afternoon entertainment hour 3 PM do. Yo ka gorong ina toton manike ako save that ka manike merja Eva Diloni and magama yung radio and 88.9.

Yo, ni mana kaya ko Sweet Cherry by Uber 40. 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

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A Million on My Soul, by Alex Haney. 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The one and only. Bee Gees, in Mama Young Radio, and 88.9. 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
1: Yo, I'm your Adrian Groovy.
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1: 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Those are cancel. Ka active liga running ga dan ja gatra araga ngala jamal turin rally dipala workshop. 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
4: Ngarai da I'm Candice David in Wakadel Tang Balangas Festival Hiro Oburung or Galke name or shop or
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6: festival
1: na pro festival among edep yo man bak na festival on tomorrow na
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1: yo man bak man bak
8: yo ngaraya kumako wacar. And I'm here at Women Gining Festival 2022, and I am joined by
9: Sally from Bula Bula Arts.
8: So, how are you enjoying the festival?
9: Yeah, it's great. It's really fantastic to bring the community together and for all younger people to come together, celebrate culture and music.
8: Minmak, which band are you excited for?
9: The Yellow Nation Band, of course, which are from Remangini. So we've got Romeo, Cantilla and Justin. And they're just doing such a great job with their music this year. And obviously Andrew Guduiwi as well, long-time fan of him.
8: Winmark. How has Bula Bula Arts been part of the festival?
9: So Bula Bula Arts will be running a colouring in competition, and the entry form is actually a piece of artwork by one of our artists, Angela Benuara Malibia. And so it depicts Raipini Dawu, which is freshwater story, and she's painted it on behalf of her Genelbingal clan from Ngaliyindi.
8: Oh, thank you. Dual Bakpidi Festival Remangini 2022. Numakangama Yolmu Radio on 88.9.
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11: Doal festival man mak ngai. 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Ka nakon keep going to festival. Ka gara ka talking too much other nakon depart pa korin. That's how they got me as an MC.
8: Man mak. 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
11: Nga pagi kalak kamu le MC nakon bala nyawa ngam mer marki to kangon nal ka announcing yul mala next. 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
8: 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Yo, Min Mak.
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12: This program is brought to you by the National Indigenous Ear Health Campaign, an Australian government initiative. The views expressed in this program are not necessarily the views of the Australian government.
13: Yo walal, namir numa, kamarang dual, Dr. Jamie, ka yuranjul, ka kapan, yo manda, namir.
14: Main mak ngara, kamarang main mak.
15: Yo main mak ngarang, kamarang.
13: Na, yo napur kalwin kongor, tiang bala, ka...
12: So, before, Manda, ngara ga bukunoi, we've talked about the different parts of the ear, about how we hear and about what happens when we get that ear disease. Can we talk a bit more about that, Manda?
15: Ma,
12: so there's the outside part of the ear that we know really well. Puturu, ka dulitna, ka makiri. And then there's that ear canal that we can see as well. And at the end of the ear canal, there is that eardrum. And further inside, there's lots of parts of the ear that we can't see.
14: Dangam gadual iu, mar mang logale ngadual bala gale ngadual bala. 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
15: Ma.
12: So, further inside, the parts that we can't see of the ear, there is what we call the middle part of the ear. And that middle part of the ear is like a room. And inside that room, there are three small bones that sit inside that ear.
14: Kanguri ngay malangoy ngay kamun guru yung malangoy ni kulkulk maram. 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
14: Yo.
12: Yo balanya. And then further inside, there is what we call the inner part of the ear. And that inner part of the ear, it looks like a mindung. And inside that mindung, there are lots and lots of tiny hairs sitting on the wall of that mindung. And then also inside that mindung, there's lots of fluid.
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1: This program is brought to you by the National Indigenous Ear Health Campaign, an Australian government initiative. The views expressed in this program are not necessarily the views of the Australian government. Yo, Amanda, now we can talk a bit more about that story of how we hear and how we hear Manukai Jama. So when the Bungul or Manukai Jama a distance, Barkungur, that sound travels through the air, through to our ears, and hits our eardrum.
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1: 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And so after that sound hits the eardrum vibrates, and that vibration travels through those three small bones inside the inner ear, and they carry that vibration to the inner ear. And they push that water back and forth. 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And that water moves. And inside that water, those marwat, those small hairs, are moving back and forth like seaweed.
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1: yo lacho da wo manda. And then there's one more part when those small hairs are moving inside that inner ear, they send that dao through that nerve from the inner ear to the brain. And that's how we hear.
3: Yo, man mak.

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1: Yeah, wine mug!
2: This program is brought to you by the National Indigenous Ear Health Campaign, an Australian government initiative. The views expressed in this program are not necessarily the views of the Australian government. Yo, Amanda, so now that we've talked about the different parts of the ear and how we hear, we can talk a bit about what happens when we get that riri, that ear disease. So there is one more part of the ear that we haven't talked about yet. It's a tube that connects the back of the nose with that middle part of the ear.
3: Main mak tu ni ada murto, bangain pun ada waka, ngunengai ka, pai ngule murungurung ngunakur ngunele dau, ngule mur na belakana min, kadu ni ada murto ngunye nama dau ngulo koi dene, ka na wengai ngunekam rakke, rakke ngunengai ka bingul dau manapan ngurungur, kamari cika kabat ni ada munar napunga uyengai butoro, ngunye ni ada murto tuan dia ngulo koi dene lakana mer dau.
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2: 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And so, what happens when we get that disease? That ear disease, the first place that it starts is in the nose when we get that ngurichi. And so in that ngurichi, that riri, there are lots of buwaek miwiri, germs. And those germs, sometimes they travel up that pipe from the nose to the middle ear. And inside that middle ear, they reproduce and they reproduce and they get bigger and bigger.
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2: 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So inside that middle ear, those germs reproduce and reproduce. Those germs can't go anywhere else, so that just keeps getting bigger and bigger, and it's a lot like a boil that we get on our leg or on our arm or on our foot, and it keeps getting bigger and bigger, and it starts to become painful and red, and eventually that boil bursts and that pus runs out and we feel better.
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1: This program is brought to you by the National Indigenous Ear Health Campaign, an Australian government initiative. The views expressed in this program are not necessarily the views of the Australian government.
2: Kaminyaram. 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
1: 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So it's really important for us to know how we can see that ear disease. And so some of the signs that we get when we get ear disease are signs that tell us very clearly that we have ear disease and not a rere somewhere else in our body are things like that pus coming out our ears, or if we have pain in our ears. And the other one is if we can't hear properly.
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4: you, dwelling on it, buying a tokangama in Nakum,
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2: Billan. 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
4: Yeah, picture, ma.
1: Yo. But then there are also lots of signs that we get that tell us that we have a sickness somewhere in our body. And that sickness could be anywhere in our body. It could be in our ear, or it could be in our legs, or in our chest, or in our stomach.
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1: 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I'm the men's health engagement lead for MeWatch, and have a beautiful day.

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1: Serial killer released, HIV rates in Indigenous communities jump, and Sally Field wins an Emmy for her role alongside this grumpy octopus.
2: The signals I perceive with one touch are beyond humans' limited comprehension. Indeed, I likely have more intelligence in a single tentacle than a human does in its entire skull.
1: You'll hear more about her tribute to another co-star later in the bulletin. Couple Cool Bill, Karen Durante with NRS News coming to you from the lands of the Yuggera and Turrbal peoples. Snowtown serial killer James Vlasakis will be released on parole after spending more than 27 years in jail. Vlasakis was the youngest of four people sentenced over the deaths of 12 people in what became known as the Bodies in the Barrels killings in South Australia. He was only 18 years old when he pleaded guilty to four counts of murder. The South Australian government tried to block the parole board's decision to release Vlasakis, but the Parole Administrative Review Commission had supported the board's decision. South Australia's Attorney General Khayyam Ma says the parole board will now decide the conditions that will be in place when he's released.
3: Conditions that they've previously considered for James Vlasakis have included things like places that he's not allowed to go, like electronic monitoring to make sure he doesn't do that, like no drugs or alcohol.
1: Stopping the spread of HIV in Indigenous communities should continue being a national priority. That's the advice from the Kirby Institute. It's released new data that shows while Australia has met key global targets on testing and treating HIV, that progress isn't being shared equally across communities. Robert Monaghan from the Yanamanyan First Nations Research Program says mob are still twice as likely to be diagnosed than non-Indigenous Australians, and it's unacceptable. There were 37 diagnoses of HIV among Aboriginal and Torres Strait Islanders in 2025. That's up from 24 cases in the last 3 years. A coordinated approach is needed to fix the falling numbers of foster carers. That's according to the nation's peak bodies for families, Families Australia. Yesterday, the organisation laid out 440 pairs of children's shoes on the lawns of Canberra's Parliament House. The shoes represent the 44,000 children and young people in out-of-home care. CEO Susan Greenwood has told National Radio News a portable passport to care is some of the reforms it's after.
4: They're really frontline responders that we're looking for support. And also we're hoping to get some improvement around having clear, consistent information around tax treatments and allowances and the support available to meet a child's everyday and specialist needs.
1: The late Dolly Parton has been remembered at the 2026 Emmy Awards in LA today, Australian time.
5: She was a humanitarian whose contributions have made a profound difference in the lives of so many in her home state of Tennessee and across our country. God bless you, Dolly Parton, my friend. I am not the only one on earth that will love you forever and ever.
1: That's Sally Field, who starred with Parton in Steel Magnolias. Meanwhile, Sally Field became the oldest actress to win an Emmy for Lead Actress in a Limited or Anthology Series. The 79-year-old was recognised for her performance in Netflix's Remarkably Bright Creatures. Now here's what you can expect on your country tomorrow. Rabubi Broome, partly cloudy, 34. Borley, Perth, mostly sunny, 30. Tandanya, Adelaide, partly cloudy, 17. Nam, Melbourne, cloudy and 13. Nipaluna, Hobart, possible shower and 14. On Nanawal in Ngambri country or Canberra, early frost and partly cloudy and a top of 13. Windy and partly cloudy conditions for Gadigal country, Sydney, and a top of 18. 25 for Magajan, Brisbane. Gimoy, Cairns, sunny 29. Sunny also for Gurrumbala, Darwin, and a top of 35. A top of 26 for Ambatwa, Alice Springs, and mostly sunny and 29 for Waibeni, Thursday Island. That's the latest NRS news. You can follow us on Blue Sky, Instagram, and Facebook.
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0: 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Okay. I'm a village manager out in a whole year. Eh? Not in Europe, I and I'm a village manager. Where's Joey? I'm here. Just look me up.
1: What the?
0: Straight away
1: now. One gun and then?
0: One gun now. You can end up from the gong, yeah. Do I look?
1: Look.
0: Nang to now.Kang balang ira ko bicha na wanga bleach man. Well, you gonna go to go this afternoon. Okay. And be English to ngara marchi. 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
0: 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Ang araw nila, yes, yes, yes. Why did you stole the money at Lake Ibala, $900? Because I was sniping petrol. Because why did you sniping petrol for? Because I am truck. 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

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You been to the school? Yeah, I've been at the preschool to bus from and out. 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You been to the college? Yeah, I've been at the top of my college and gumil da college. 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You been hold me neck and bang me to the brick. 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If you're guilty me and my family, they're going to guilty you because you're a troublemaker. Eh? They are going to read all English to Dalton. You can't balag, don't know pay. Bullying a recovery man, Bijanwanga. You got any record? Kanga inga record lakram, but I began. What sort of a record? Kanga in bleach man, a criminal record. You got any record? Kanga Arabian. Yes! My record is Clifford Jit cassette, Albus cassette, Charlie Pride cassette, any kind cassette you never know, I know. You think you are criminal, now I'm a human being. After that, Jabalanga Irakubicha na Blichmanwanga. If you're going to court, and you're going to be seeing big monkey there. And I've been said, if you're telling truth, if you're telling lie, are you lying? Diangara, gato, diangara dual dawartun. Not by better English, by silly christening. I've been come out from court. And one policeman asked me, hey, Joey, you got any relations? And I've been said, yeah, I got a barber. You know that my other daddy, Larry, yeah. From East South Station, Yangonbe. Yeah, Yangonbe. Yeah. Yo, Bichara, East South Station, Yangonbe.

Prima. Prima.

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1: 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I'm from Murujuru community and you're listening to Yolongu Radio. 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

0: 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I'm a media officer and you're listening to Yulungu Radio on 88.9.
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2: 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I work at IJCP, the Remote Job Community Program, as a supervisor. 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
3: 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Love this jama. Trying really asking young people to come and work here because they are the people of all jama in the community. 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The place all Liga Mariki, HK, Galin Ku HK.
0: Namina, Malapon Mara, Mike Kamralit, Kanamina, Yori, Middle Age Mala.
3: Almost Nakuna Pra, Yuruk Mamun online, or from the community. Any community in North Isanam land, we got 80, 19 Makbay, disability, Yuruk Mamalaga, all people that we try to help. 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

0: Wangaya, 6 o'clock in the morning.
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2: Aboriginal Resource Development Services kala kagunga unawinja Northern Territory Department of Justice kong
3: Wamot.
4: Yeah, kutura.
3: Yo, good morning.
4: Good morning.
3: Yo, we're talking about tarwa time ngalikanwanga na minako na ngulungur. Atarwa different malana lo malana kakal ngai. Eh?
4: Yeah.
3: But ni manging ni akai wanga ndo ngai kale mulun buk mak na long ma wanga ndo na kon long onja ngani ngai bijan kawangam is law ngai na kon role of law or role of man. That's the one. If you can't see only the role of law, then there's something wrong with that law.
4: Yeah, that's like if Jungo can't see that it's a rule of law.
3: No, yo.
4: If they're thinking that it's just a rule of man.
3: It's a rule of man.
4: Yeah.
3: Man is making up something.
4: Yeah. How do you say that in Jungo Matagotra? Just what you just said. If Jungo can see it's a rule of law or rule of man.
3: Na biling ay ngunni martubuk maktunama unyarawangan bijar na dual. Ngai role of law or role of man?
4: Na paki romi.
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6: Hello, I'm Adam Evans with the NIRS News. A contentious land rights bill is back in New South Wales Parliament, but the government has not addressed all the concerns raised by the New South Wales Aboriginal Land Council. The Land Council says it's appalled that the Crown Land Management Amendment Bill is in Parliament in its current state, as it's a fundamental threat to Aboriginal land rights. It says the real problem in New South Wales is the government's failure to determine land claims. There are about 44,000 unresolved Aboriginal land claims in the state. Experts warn similar laws have not proven to reduce crime as Victoria moves to introduce its own knife detection powers. Premier Ben Carroll vowed to bring in Jack's Law by early 2027, letting police scan anyone in public with handheld metal detectors without a warrant. Reviews of Queensland's version of the law found that it may detect more weapons, but it flagged a real risk of racial profiling. Victoria's current system, which lets police declare search zones for up to 6 months, was recently ruled invalid by the federal court. Independent Senator David Pocock has grilled the government in Parliament after leaked documents revealed unannounced plans to let AI companies train on Australians' work without paying every creator. Government Minister Don Farrell said he'd need to consult the Attorney General, but insisted that the government would not water down copyright protections. The leaked proposal would let creators opt out of having their work used, but anyone who doesn't could have their content used by AI training without compensation. It comes as OpenAI says current copyright settings are stopping it from investing in a training centre in Australia. A man's been charged after allegedly racially abusing a 13-year-old schoolgirl on a Sydney bus in an incident a local MP calls horrifying. Strathfield MP Jason Yatsin Lee says the alleged attack shows the real consequences of normalising hatred, especially when directed at a child. Police arrested the 50-year-old and he has since been charged with stalking or intimidation and refused bail. Yatsin Lee says only one adult on the bus stopped to defend the teenager. He says no child should ever have to face that kind of hatred alone. We'll have more coming up next.
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9: The voices of our people.
6: Perth Zoo says it's deeply disappointed after two teenage boys allegedly broke in and attacked a crocodile with a metal pole. The zoo says the saltwater crocodile suffered only minor injuries and is recovering well. A spokesperson says the incident put both the animal's welfare and the intruder's safety at serious risk. WA Police Minister Rhys Whitby says the pair are lucky they weren't seriously hurt or worse. The boys, aged 16 to 17, have been charged with animal cruelty, trespass and criminal damage. One of the first items visitors will see at a new Melbourne exhibition is deeply personal, a handmade vest gifted by the late Archie Roach. Curator Sandra Bruce says the pioneering Indigenous singer-songwriter left some of his vests to the collection himself, calling them very precious to him. It's one of 50 items chosen for Encore, marking 50 years of the Australian Performing Arts Collection, alongside pieces like Kylie Minogue's Gold Hot Pants and Peter Allen's famous maracas. Miss Bruce says the exhibition aims to bring beloved memories back to life for visitors. It opens on Wednesday at Melbourne's Arts Centre, running until May next year. Now for a look at the capital city weather around the country. A possible shower on Maganja and Brisbane with a top of 25. 17 and partly cloudy on Gadigal Country, Sydney, while it's 13 and partly cloudy on Ngunnawalgambri Country, Canberra. 13 and cloudy in Nam, Melbourne, and partly cloudy in Nipaluna, Hobart with a max of 14. A top of 17 and partly cloudy in Tundanya, Adelaide. A possible shower and 29 degrees in Boorloo, Perth, and sunny in Garamilla, Darwin with a top of 35. If you have any stories that you'd like to share with us, you can send us an email to news@nirs.org.au. That's news@nirs.org.au.
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11: 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And I'm Jakub Rambula, I'm a million bit, I'm a million bit, I'm a million bit, I'm a million bit, I'm a million bit, I'm a million bit, I'm a million bit, I'm a million bit, I'm a million bit, I'm a 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

0: Hey, will you sing a song with me?
1: I'd be very pleased to sing a song
0: sure
1: with you.
0: Sure look nice.
1: Thank you. I'm glad to be back in Folsom.
0: Well, I like to... I like to watch you talk.
1: I'm talking with my mouth. This way
0: all
1: I'll
0: right,
1: be...
0: Let's do a song.

Thank you very much. We'd like to hit one serious note for you, even if the note is out of tune. We'd like to hit a serious note right now. June and I went to the land of Israel in the month of May last year with a tape recorder. We took it with us. And there are some things in this world that everybody wants to see or hear at one time or another in their life. And especially for you fellas, I think we feel real good that we can bring back sounds of the people and the places. I know a lot of you, just like I was, they were always dear to you, the stories and the songs about Israel. We went to Nazareth. Thank you. We went to Nazareth and went to the Sea of Galilee, to Tiberias. We went to Jerusalem, the Way of the Cross, went to the Wailing Wall. All these sounds are on the album for you to hear, and we hope that you'll enjoy some of it. I'd like to tell you a real happening in this album. We went into the little town of Cana, just over the hills from Nazareth. And there's a church that sits over the cistern where the water came from that Christ turned to wine, where the first miracle was performed. We went into the church, saw the cisterns. You can hear the sounds of the water in there, hear the echo. I was so impressed when I came out of the church. If I ever had an inspiration, I had one then, from seeing what I had just seen and heard. And I said under my breath, "He turned the water into wine of all things." On the way to Tiberias in the car, in the next few minutes, I wrote this song.

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0: We want to thank the officials of San Quentin, prison, all the guards here for helping us out, the warden, and every one of them. Appreciate it. Oh, you don't really mean that now.
1: Hey!
0: You know, thank you. All right. Yeah, water. Yeah, can I have a drink of water? Yeah. Huh? Is the water bad here? Oh, man. Hey, you know something you got? They're doing a discography, whatever that is, on Johnny Cash Records, don't it?
1: Oh, yeah.
0: Hey, you want to hear a good line? They serve everything in 10 cups around here. My what? That's the second song from now. Our third song from now. Hey, you think I didn't get water in a tin cup? Listen. Okay. Hello, I'm Johnny Cash.

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Two of them have been with me for about 13 years. There's Marshall Grant. From Jackson, Tennessee, W.S. Holland. And just recently joining our group from Tulsa, Oklahoma, Bob Wooten.

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1: And Carl Perkins wrote us another song that tells about the reason for it all. It takes us back home and, again, tells it like it was when I was a little bitty kid and we gathered around the piano and me and little brother would join in and Mama'd sing tenor and Daddy sang bass.

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